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I think he wanna be way more than friends. What? More than friends.

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